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1: Partly cloudy with a high chance of showers, becoming less likely in the afternoon, top of 22. A shower or two tomorrow, most likely in the morning and early afternoon, max of 21. Sunny and 23 to start the week on Monday, windy conditions easing off in the evening, then partly cloudy and the slight chance of a shower Tuesday, top of 22.
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3: 6AX. And it's a very good Saturday morning to you. It's that time again, the Burjo Show from now until 12 o'clock. 4 hours of all the good things that can happen on Forever Classic 6AX. Plenty of the best hits from the 60s, 70s and 80s. I'm sure I'll hit on one of more of your favourites, I hope so. There's also lots of opportunities for you to be a winner this morning. I've got another fabulous lunch or dinner voucher to enjoy the Spring Delights menu, which is now showing at Sandleford Winery in their multi-award-winning restaurant. Listen for your cue to call and get into the draw, which we'll do just before we leave you at 12 o'clock today. There's also a great movie coming to town on September 24, starring Brad Pitt. It's entitled Heart of the Beast. So stick around and you could win tickets and be my guest at the movies. I've also got some very interesting folk popping by today. Sergeant Alice Cochran being one of them from Crime Stoppers. If you're interested in what's going on in Perth's property market at the moment, the head honcho from Ray White will be here. That's CEO Mark Whiteman. He'll join us and give you the best advice, I can tell you. With all the info about the weather, details for the next week, the duty forecaster from the Bureau of Meteorology will also pop by just after 10 o'clock, and we'll take a look at what's in store for us. And I mentioned the new spring menu at Sandleford Restaurant has kicked in, and CEO Grant Brinklow will tell you what super chef Alan Spagnolo has come up with. Mouth-watering stuff, I can guarantee it. So you never know, you could be my special guest. So listen up for Grant a little later this morning. So making sure I get all this done, Troy is here, button pusher extraordinaire in the chair. Good morning, mate.
4: Morning.
3: How you doing?
4: Yeah, good.
3: Well, hey. Did you watch the football?
4: Where did that come from last night?
3: Oh, boy, hey? I thought halfway through the third quarter, yeah. I thought, oh, yep. Here we go. But gee whiz, what a last quarter. Unbelievable. What Swans kicked, what, 1 point?
4: 1 point, yeah. To 6 goals.
3: Yeah. Oh. I mean, they're making a bit of a habit of this, the Dockers, aren't they?
4: Well, they never give up.
3: Coming to life. Yeah. Well, and that's commendable, I've got to say.
4: Yeah, that's right.
3: But I wouldn't be leaving it to the last quarter to try and
4: next week.
3: Desperate comeback against whoever we play. I don't care who we play, by the way. But I was a bit concerned with just 1 quarter to go. But they did it again, the late surge, which Sydney had no answer to.
4: No.
3: Fantastic. No. Well, as I said, don't care who they play, Hawthorn or Brisbane next week. I reckon they're home. I reckon they're home, Troy.
4: Yeah, I think so.

0: Saturday mornings with Virgil and Forever Classic 6AX. Very nice to have you with us today. New sensation. Yeah, I think it's going to be sensational next weekend. As I said, when we played, of course, we are the champions. I reckon the Dockers will be holding that big cup up. Let's hope so. They played, for one quarter, they played sensational football, which was enough.
1: Absolutely.
0: I don't think it'll be next week, though. I think they're going to have to pull their heads in and get into it right from the beginning, right through until the end. Anyway, good luck to the Dockers. I hope they get up. In other news today, I see Donald Trump is back in the headlines, making all sorts of unbelievable statements. I don't know what he has for breakfast in the morning, but unbelievable stuff. I was reading during the week, according to the Universal Demographic magazine, the number of politicians is actually declining. There are 42,000 fewer elected officials now than there were 10 years ago. I don't know about you, but do you get the feeling the wrong ones are disappearing?
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3: 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You can actually smell the halitosis just by looking at the image. 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
4: So less Halle Berry, more halitosis.
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4: 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Your freeways are travelling beautifully this morning, no major hold-ups there, but we have some debris to watch out for in Coburn Central. Kanata Freeway northbound before Berrigan Drive, there's some metal scattered over the left and centre lanes, just be extra cautious there. Luxury has arrived with six-star VIP en-suites at Instant Toilets and Showers, featuring separate toilet and shower compartments. 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This is Julia with the latest Time Saver Traffic.
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7: Okay, now here's your opportunity. 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Ticket on the short list. I could be calling you back before the end of the show today. 94841080 calls 6, 7, 8, and 9.

0: Yeah, Rod Stewart. Dare I ask the question? Do you think I'm sexy? Well, the answer is
1: no.
0: Mark Gardner of Bedford, Sky Hamilton of Brentwood, Tommy Mills of Dianella, and Leanne Trencheck of Carlisle are in the draw. Good luck.

0: Hey, good to have you with us. Forever Classic 6AX with Perth's best music from the 60s, 70s and 80s. In fact, we've just galloped into the 90s there with that one from Tom Petty and Learning to Fly. Burjo with you through until 12 o'clock today. Hope you can stick around. We got some goodies to give away and a bit of nonsense. Spring has sprung. Well, it's a wonderful time of the year, isn't it? When a boy mantis sees a girl mantis and suddenly realises what he's been praying for.
1: On Perth 6AX, forever.

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9: From the Capital Radio Newsroom, I'm James Wybrow. In breaking news, US President Donald Trump has announced a deal with Denmark to bolster US military presence in Greenland. According to Mr. Trump, the deal with Denmark grants the US permanent control over Greenland security and that the US would immediately begin developing a larger military presence months after he vowed to take the strategic island by force. Danish Prime Minister Mette Frederiksen says the emerging deal benefits all three governments and recognises Greenland's interests and our place in the international cooperation. Meanwhile, Mr. Trump has banned major news outlets from the White House in his biggest crackdown yet on what he calls fake news. CNN, Politico and MS Now all banned, with the US president accusing them of reporting fiction and lies. Closer to home, school discipline, less screen time and streamlining teacher accreditation are at the heart of the opposition's plan to reform school education. The Shadow Education Minister will hand down the coalition policy in Sydney today, which aims to restore excellence in Australian schools. It follows a global education test that shows standards in maths, reading and science are falling. Julian Lesser says the PISA test demonstrates the need for root and branch curriculum reform.
10: It indicates that we need to have behaviour standards and back principals and teachers to enforce them. It shows that we need to get screens out of the classrooms and ensure they're only used when there's a clear academic purpose.
9: In other news, conservationists are calling for the platypus to be classified as endangered across the country as a new survey reveals a decline in the species. Australian Conservation Foundation research estimates populations may have shrunk by as much as 30%. Spokesperson Jeff Abrahams says platypus are facing threats on all fronts.
11: Our rivers are being changed. There's bushfires and floods and droughts from climate change. There's invasive species and pollution in our waterways. And even bird flu now presents a moderate risk to this species.
9: And 17 extra flights have been scheduled from Perth to Melbourne next week, with more than 6,000 seats added to the route around next Saturday's AFL Grand Final. Fremantle coach Justin Longmuir has praised his side's resilience after their thrilling 12-point prelim final win over Sydney. The Dockers overcame a 28-point deficit late in the third term to snatch victory. Longmuir says they kept plugging away until the dam wall broke.
6: when the game was on the line, we were able to be really mature and composed with ball in hand and trust ourselves to make the right decisions. Clearly not all the time, but most of the time, and that led to us creating better scoring opportunities.
9: And the NRL is hopeful of a crowd well above 30,000 for tonight's do-or-die semi-final between the Roosters and Sharks at the Sydney Football Stadium. It follows disappointing attendances in the opening weekend of finals. Last night, the Raiders defeated West Tigers in the NRLW. That's the latest from the Capital Radio newsroom.
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12: 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We have some debris to watch out for in Coburn Central, Kwinana Freeway northbound before Berrigan Drive. There's some metal scattered over the left and centre lanes. Just keep an eye out for that one. Otherwise, your freeways are travelling beautifully. 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This is Julia with the latest Time Saver traffic.
7: 6AX four-day forecast.
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9: Partly cloudy with a high chance of showers, becoming less likely in the afternoon, top of 22. A shower or two tomorrow, most likely in the morning and early afternoon, max of 21. Sunny and 23 to start the week on Monday, windy conditions easing off in the evening, then partly cloudy and the slight chance of a shower Tuesday, top of 22.
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13: 6AX. Yeah, lots happening between now and 12 o'clock. You could win for yourself a double to go see a new movie coming to town which stars Brad Pitt and a very talented puppy dog called Odin. It's Heart of the Beast. Stick around for your opportunity to win some tickets to go see that as my guest. Also, I'll be talking to the one and only CEO from Sandalford Winery, and that is Grant Brinklow, and I'll be giving you an opportunity as well to be my guest there with a double to the Sandalford restaurant. Stick around, eh?

The hits keep happening here with Virgo and Forever Classic 6AX. Like that one from Susi Quattro and Chris Norman and Stumbling In. Chris Norman, of course, he hit the charts in the early 70s with a group called Smokey. I remember Living Next Door to Alice, which was probably their biggest hit. And Susi Quattro, of course, what a talent. She was in Happy Days. If you're as old as I am, you remember she played the part of Leather

0: Day, isn't it? We had a bit of blue sky, sunshine, a few clouds, little wind blowing, and then the rain came tumbling down. So now it can't make up
1: tumbling
0: its mind. Tumbling in. So I don't know what to expect today. The Bureau says a few showers, but mainly fine, so we'll keep our fingers crossed. So
1: as long as it doesn't start raining men, I think we'll be fine.
0: No, okay.
1: Hallelujah.
0: Well, once we agree. CrimeStoppersWA.com.au is the website to go to, folks. And the phone number, if you can help with any of the cases we're about to talk to the good sergeant about, 1-800-333-000. People have done that. I'm very happy to report, Alice, we have some results.
1: Yeah, look, we've had three people charged with after being captured with whereabouts sought. So people have gone on and looked at their image and let us know where we can find them. So they've actually all been charged. So good work.
0: Yeah, absolutely. Great work from WA Police. And we hope we can help. Mandurah detectives are looking for some assistance in a case which happened down that way on the 31st of August and the 1st of September, Alice.
1: Yeah, look, this is a strange one, but it's still not good.
0: Mm.
1: A man who's got a really good image on CCTV footage, he's attended a storage unit located in the undercroft off Smart Street and stolen a number of items, including a bike and music equipment.
0: Right.
1: Now, as I said, great images of him on both occasions heading in there. And taking the stuff. So very distinctive backpack there with West Coast Eagles colours.
0: Yes.
1: Yeah, not a happy.
0: No.
1: No, but yeah. So have a look at the images online.
0: Yeah.
1: And tell us if you can help with the investigation.
0: I would think some people could certainly recognise this particular fellow. We need to have a talk to him. He's had a couple of cracks at that the storage unit and escape with some items that people were probably storing away and have some significance. Mm. All right, so we turn our attention now to an event which happened in Bedforddale on the 2nd of September, Alice.
1: Yeah, it was 6:30 a.m. and the man's entered a store on Albany Highway and made a purchase.
0: Mm.
1: But after he's exited the store, as he's exiting, he's punched the glass door and he's caused damage. There's just a fabulous image of him in very distinctive blue and yellow clothing. It's of medium build and has a beardy type of thing and a beanie.
0: Yeah.
1: Now, there's also an image of him with a dog. So, it's a worry that this person's bought. I don't know whether he's unhappy with his cherry right, but he smacked the door on the way out.
0: Right.
1: And he's angry and he's got a dog. So
0: yeah.
1: Poor dog. I hope he doesn't suffer anything.
0: No, he's as you mentioned, wearing blue and yellow as well, like the other bloke was, but his was West Coast. This one's not a West Coast memorabilia. It's got illusion written across the front. And this guy is obviously under the illusion that he's going to get away with this stuff, but a very good image of him. Somebody must recognise this guy.
1: Yeah.
0: Folks, if you can help, we'd really appreciate it by going to crimestopperswa.com.au or getting on the phone and dialing the number 1-800-333-000. We would really appreciate it. Thank you very much, Sergeant.
1: Yeah, and just a shout out to everybody who does live next door to Alice. I really appreciate you as neighbours. They know who they are.
0: Oh, God. Okay. I say this with trepidation. I look forward to talking to you tomorrow, Alice.
1: It'll be fabulous.
0: No, I really do. We'll do that tomorrow morning. Good on you. Thank you. Sergeant Alice Cochran with Burjo on Forever Classic 6AX.
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1: Hey, you know, ABBA

0: Caravans, that's where adventures begin. 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
2: 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We have some debris to watch out for in Coburn Central, Kwinana Freeway northbound before Berrigan Drive. There's some metal scattered over the left and centre lanes, just keep an eye out for that one. 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

0: Hey, Burjo, kickstarting your weekend here on Forever Classic 6IX with all the goodies from back of it, like that one from the Electric Light Orchestra and Evil Woman. No connection intended here, but I was just telling Troy what a time my wife Jan and I had last night. We were going through piles of receipts, heaps of little slips of paper, notes in every direction. Troy said, "Oh, you're doing your taxes." I said, "No." She was just cleaning out a handbag.
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10: From the Capital Radio Newsroom, I'm James Wybrow. The United States will bolster its strategic military footprint in Greenland under a new security framework announced with Danish and Greenlandic leaders. The deal allows America to begin developing expanded bases on the island. It still requires parliamentary approval before taking effect. Meanwhile, Donald Trump has slapped a ban on CNN and two other major networks from the White House, describing them as fake news. Closer to home, four Chinese nationals have been busted at Melbourne Airport with around $250,000 worth of illegal cigarettes in their luggage. Border Force says cigarette smugglers are increasingly making drug mule-style runs through Australian airports, cashing in on the illicit tobacco black market. Last financial year, more than 214,000 illegal cigarettes were stopped at the border. Aussie farmers fear the decimation of the local industry if we start importing American apples. The United States is the world's second largest apple producer and is pushing for more to be sold on Australian soil. General Manager of Apples and Pears Australia, Jeremy Griffith, says that Australia grows 99% of its own apples and needs to protect the country's biosecurity.
11: Well, the US has been trying to get apples into Australia for quite a few years now, and the risk of bringing any of those diseases into the country can have a major impact on all our orchards. When they do get into this country, they can have profound impacts. We're not clear of the government's timetable, but it's a major level of concern.
10: A number of beaches remain closed in Perth's north this morning after a fatal shark attack off Sorrento Beach. A man was attacked around 50 metres offshore yesterday morning as he swam with a friend. The beaches will remain closed until at least midday, when city officers will assess the situation, while the fisheries minister has authorised the catching and killing of the shark and drum lines have been set. And Australia's push for child online protection is taking centre stage as the Prime Minister travels to the United States for high-level talks. Sydney coach Dean Cox says there's disappointment and pride following last night's preliminary final loss to Fremantle at the SCG, 83-71. After a tumultuous end to the season, Cox says there's mixed emotions.
12: We missed an opportunity to put ourselves into a position to play in a grand final, but you know, we should be really proud of also finishing second on the ladder and hosting a prelim and falling just short.
10: Hawthorn and the Lions will battle for the second grand final spot later this afternoon. In the NRL, Sharks coach Craig Fitzgibbon says Braden Trindle's troublesome shoulder pulled up well after last week's win over the Cowboys, and he's ready to go in tonight's semi-final against the Roosters. In the NRLW, the Raiders beat the Tigers to progress to week two of finals. And Australia has beaten Zimbabwe by 84 runs in the second one-dayer, with Travis Head grabbing a century. The hosts were bowled out for 272 in response to Australia's total of 356. That's the latest news update from the Capital Radio Newsroom. I'm James Wybrow.
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3: 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Participating stores only. Checking the roads, Mitchell Freeway flowing well, Kwinana Freeway northbound moving slowly at Armidale Road. We also have some debris to watch out for in Coburn Central, Kwinana Freeway northbound before Berrigan Drive. There's some metal scattered over the left and centre lanes. Renovating? 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This is Julia with the latest Time Saver traffic.
8: 6AX four-day forecast.
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10: Partly cloudy with a high chance of showers, becoming less likely in the afternoon, top of 22. A shower or two tomorrow, most likely in the morning and early afternoon, max of 21. Sunny and 23 to start the week on Monday, windy conditions easing off in the evening, then partly cloudy and the slight chance of a shower Tuesday, top of 22.
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1: Yes, coming up this hour, another opportunity for you to get into the draw to win that magnificent luncheon or dinner worth $150 at Sandalford Winery in the award-winning restaurant. Also, I'll be talking very shortly to Mark Whiteman, CEO of Ray White, Western Australia, about the latest in real estate. If you're looking, Mark will have all the proper info for you very shortly here with Bircher on Forever Classic 6IX.

0: All the goodies get together here, don't they? Virgo with you on Forever Classic 6AX through until 12 today. 1927. Remember the group? Did very well. If I Could was one of their bigger hits. This morning we're hoping to talk to Mark Whiteman, CEO of Ray White Western Australia. We might do that very shortly. In the meantime, I love breaking and bucking trends here in the morning. I read biologist Dennis Lidlow of Edinburgh University says the most sexually active mammal on Earth is the human, 10,000 times more active than rabbits. I'm not too sure if that figure is exact or something he pulled out of a hat.
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0: 6IM. Another opportunity to get into the draw for that magnificent lunch or dinner with $150 at Sandalford Winery. 94841080 is the number to call. 94841080. I'll take calls 7, 8, 9 and 10. Got to have a crack. We'll draw that winner before we leave you at 12 today here on 6IX.

Hey, the phone's lit up and four lucky people are off, hopefully, to Sandalford Winery. Ivy Harrison of Como, Sue Dimitrovich of Piara Waters, Mark Belford of Bicton and Helen Tomsich of South Perth. Good luck. We'll do that just before 12.

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0: Playing those songs you can sing along with, and there's one from the Easy Beats, Friday on My Mind, here on Forever Classic 6AX. Well, next Friday, the big day will be on everybody's mind, Saturday, grand final day! Yep, and the Dockers are in it. Go the Dockers. What a great win it was last night. Speaking of things happening, I mean, not a week goes by, it seems, that scientists don't discover something new about our universe, unlocking so many new theories. Me too. Till last week, I thought black holes were something you only got in black socks.
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13: From the Capital Radio Newsroom, I'm James Wybrow. The United States will bolster its strategic military footprint in Greenland under a new security framework announced with Danish and Greenlandic leaders. The deal allows America to begin developing expanded bases on the island. It still requires parliamentary approval before taking effect. Meanwhile, Donald Trump has slapped a ban on CNN and two other major networks from the White House, describing them as fake news. Closer to home, four Chinese nationals have been busted at Melbourne Airport with around $250,000 worth of illegal cigarettes in their luggage. Border Force says cigarette smugglers are increasingly making drug mule-style runs through Australian airports, cashing in on the illicit tobacco black market. Last financial year, more than 214,000 illegal cigarettes were stopped at the border. Aussie farmers fear the decimation of the local industry if we start importing American apples. The United States is the world's second largest apple producer and is pushing for more to be sold on Australian soil. General Manager of Apples and Pears Australia, Jeremy Griffith, says that Australia grows 99% of its own apples and needs to protect the country's biosecurity.
14: Well, the US has been trying to get apples into Australia for quite a few years now, and the risk of bringing any of those diseases into the country can have a major impact on all our orchards. When they do get into this country, they can have profound impacts. We're not clear of the government's timetable, but it's a major level of concern.
13: A number of beaches remain closed in Perth's north this morning after a fatal shark attack off Sorrento Beach. A man was attacked around 50 metres offshore yesterday morning as he swam with a friend. The beaches will remain closed until at least midday, when city officers will assess the situation, while the fisheries minister has authorised the catching and killing of the shark and drum lines have been set. And Australia's push for child online protection is taking centre stage as the Prime Minister travels to the United States for high-level talks. Sydney coach Dean Cox says there's disappointment and pride following last night's preliminary final loss to Fremantle at the SCG, 83-71. After a tumultuous end to the season, Cox says there's mixed emotions.
11: We missed an opportunity to put ourselves into a position to play in a grand final, but you know, we should be really proud of also finishing second on the ladder and hosting a prelim and falling just short.
13: Hawthorn and the Lions will battle for the second grand final spot later this afternoon. In the NRL, Sharks coach Craig Fitzgibbon says Braden Trindle's troublesome shoulder pulled up well after last week's win over the Cowboys, and he's ready to go in tonight's semi-final against the Roosters. In the NRLW, the Raiders beat the Tigers to progress to week two of finals. And Australia has beaten Zimbabwe by 84 runs in the second one-dayer, with Travis Head grabbing a century. The hosts were bowled out for 272 in response to Australia's total of 356. That's the latest news update from the Capital Radio Newsroom. I'm James Wybrow.
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15: 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Quinana Freeway northbound before Billia Drive. The vehicle's in the right emergency lane. Meanwhile, emergency works underway in Guildford. Great Eastern Highway westbound at Guildford Grammar Access Road. The left lane has been blocked by the Water Corp. 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This is Julia with the latest Time Saver traffic.
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13: Partly cloudy with a high chance of showers, becoming less likely in the afternoon, top of 22. A shower or two tomorrow, most likely in the morning and early afternoon, max of 21. Sunny and 23 to start the week on Monday, windy conditions easing off in the evening, then partly cloudy and the slight chance of a shower Tuesday, top of 22.
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0: 6AX. Yeah, Burjo, we'll be through until 12 o'clock today, playing all the goodies from back a bit, all the best hits from the 60s, 70s and 80s coming your way this morning. I'm sure one of your favourites will be amongst them. Also, coming up very shortly, an opportunity to get a double to go see a movie coming to town starring Brad Pitt. It's called Heart of the Beast. Stick around. You can win tickets and be my guest. Another way to be a winner with yours truly here on Forever Classic 6AX.

0: Hey, nice to be sharing this Saturday morning with you. Forever Classic 6AX with Burjo through until 12 today. Maxi Priest and Close to You. You get close to your pets, don't you? Your little furry things running around the house. I've got to say, our cat's been acting a bit strange lately, not well. So I called the vet yesterday and sort of explained the symptoms to him, and he said I should bring him in immediately for a people scan.
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0: Yes, sanity now returns to the Burjo Show. CEO for Ray White, Western

0: sizes and so forth, it really drove demand up and created a really big problem for price growth. And of course, that's what has concerned a lot of people, is that under the 5% scheme, you could imagine you buy a property with your 5% deposit guarantee.
1: Yep.
0: You've then still got other bits and pieces that you need to pay, costs of buying and so forth. And then the market corrects itself off the back of three interest rate rises, and many pundits are saying there might be another. Obviously, that we had the conflict that we had in Iran, and we also had then the budgetary changes that came through. So all of that has impacted people's confidence.
1: Yeah.
0: And as the buyers 2 months down the road then consider getting in, they're making sure that they don't overpay. There's still plenty of them looking to buy, and we can talk more about that shortly, because established property is still very, very affordable and certainly better value than building a home, I must say. Sorry to the builders out there, but certainly tough to build a home at the moment. So the 5% scheme certainly had some benefits. Good luck to those that were able to get in and take advantage of it. But if we have a look at some of the data now, we can see that first home buyers, certainly since the government made its budgetary changes, have been a little bit absent from, of course, the marketplace.
1: Yeah, so yeah, people need to have a long, hard look at that. Another problem, I read during the week too, that there's a bit of a brick shortage. What effect is that having?
0: Well, that is obviously a key ingredient, particularly in Western Australia, where we are a little bit obsessed with brick. If you go to the eastern states, there's more property built with frame and with brick veneer, so single brick then with frame. So we have an obsession with double brick and tile. One of our guys would say makes him smile, but certainly we have this obsession. So when you have a supply chain pressure like that, where there's obviously a problem with brick, then it obviously impacts A, the speed with which we can do things, but two, certainly the cost and the input there. So it's going to cost more to be able to get brick. Well, then it's going to cost more, obviously, to the consumer in the end. And again, this is why established home prices, when you do what we, those of us that have done real estate school, in terms of appraising property, there's a thing called a summation technique.
1: Yeah.
0: And that basically adds up the value. So the block's worth X and it would cost you X, Y to build it, plus landscaping, plus painting and finishings and so forth. If you do that summation, you still cannot build homes for what people are buying them established for. Understandably, they're second-hand and, you know, you've got to do a bit of maintenance and so forth in some cases. But that's a really big big issue. And that's what has held our prices so high, is that we've got a supply chain issue. We can't build homes fast enough or affordable enough in order to keep up with the demand of immigration. But obviously that's another topic in the news, Burjo. Yeah. That is that all parties of politics are talking about their various plans to reduce or curb immigration. And if any of those plans come through, that will have another knock-on effect to demand. Albeit, as I say, we still can't build them fast enough to be able to meet that demand. So there's some very good underlying fundamentals of our property market, even though it's having a little bit of an adjustment, let us say, at the moment with sales and, of course, listing numbers.
1: Right. Well, thanks for cheering us up this morning, Mark.
0: I know, I'm the good news fairy this morning. But the good news is for buyers,
1: yes,
0: 7,500 properties available.
1: Right.
0: Certainly those numbers are starting to look very, very nice. Our auction book for today, for example, I had three in my book. I've only got one left to do at 2 p.m.
1: Right.
0: Two sold prior. Clearly, lots of buyers in the market. We've had some big results. Auction spectacular for Ray White was better than 50% on the day. And since then, have had other sales out of the 16 properties we submitted. So I think from memory, we had 150 people in the room to start the morning and something like about 20, 25 registered buyers for 16 properties. So we still have more buyers than we have properties. So the equation, not all doom and gloom. It's just that the buyers are going, I think I'll just make sure I'm cautious about the price I offer. And that's something that the sellers just need to calculate into their projections about what their expectations are. And, of course, Ray White can help them with that.
1: Absolutely. Well, you've got it there from the expert. He knows all about it. Mark Whiteman is CEO of Ray White Western Australia. If you're in the market,

0: markets. You should be talking to the good people at Worry White. They are Perth's property update specialist, no question about it. Hey, good to talk to you, Mark, as always.
1: Absolutely, Burjo, and let's hope Freo can get up.
0: Yeah, well, we'll talk next Saturday morning and then be watching expectantly during the afternoon.
1: Good on you, mate.
0: Okay. Thanks to Ray White. They bring the whole team when they look after your property, no doubt about it. Go to raywhite.com.
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0: Hey, if you're looking for Perth's best music and a bit of nonsense, you've come to the right place. Saturday mornings with Virgio and Forever Classic 6IX Ice House with Ivor Davies out front, and I just can't help myself. Yes, I can't help myself, but talk in glowing terms about my good mate John Hughes, right there in Victoria Park, also in Wangarra, Rockingham and Welshpool. But John, I've just spoken to him. He's at Vic Park again this morning. If you're popping by there, by the way, to have a look over a vehicle that you might have your eye on, ask to see the man. He'll come out and shake your hand and say hi. He's like that. Good bloke. That's why he's been in the business for about 60 years. And I tell you, repeat business at John Hughes is absolutely remarkable. Now, speaking of repeats, at the moment he's doing this fantastic in-stock demonstration of vehicle sales. But you're going to have to be quick while stocks last. There's not that many of them. But $2,000 cash back. Yep, being offered by John Hughes Hyundai. And there's some terrific bargains to be had. The 2026 Tucson Hybrid SUV going for $39,650. Also, he's got the 2026 Kona Premium Electric SUV, grey in colour. It's only done 160Ks, and the price, you won't believe this, it's just over 50 grand. How about that? You can save plenty on that one. And a 2026 Santa Fe Calligraphy 6-seater, 2.5-litre, all-wheel drive SUV, white in colour, $67,490, and it's done just over 1,000 Ks. There's so many of them, selected in-stock demonstrator vehicles, but you better hurry while stocks last. They're not going to hang around for long. $2,000 cash back with this demo event only at John Hughes Hyundai in Victoria Park. As I said, pop in and say hi. Now, whether it be a Hyundai, maybe you're after a Volkswagen or a Kia or a Ford or a Mitsubishi or an MG or an LDV or a Chery or a JQ, or maybe one of the 3,000 hand-picked pre-owned vehicles he's got on display. There's no doubt about it, you're going to get the best deal in town. You can take my word for that. We've been talking together for a lot of years now, John and I, and I have absolutely no hesitation in recommending him to you. John Hughes, Victoria Park, Wangarra, Rockingham and Welshpool. Go to the website johnhughes.com.au. And don't forget, if you pop in today and say hi, John, Virgo sent me.
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3: The Prime Minister has arrived in the United States for a week-long trip centred on big tech and global diplomacy. Anthony Albanese will visit Apple headquarters in California to discuss digital safety controls before heading to New York to address the United Nations General Assembly. Part of the visit will be pitching Australia's under-16 social media rules as a world-leading framework for protecting children online. Speaking from the tarmac in California, Mr. Albanese says he's also expecting large discussions around the future of AI.
8: The whole world is grappling with this. This is a technology that's here right now. So we need to make sure that we shape its use in the interests of humanity rather than allow it to shape us.
3: In other news, US President Donald Trump has banned several news outlets from the White House in his largest crackdown of what he calls fake news. CNN is one of the networks, along with MS Now and Politico, with Trump accusing them of reporting fiction and lies. American politics expert Bruce Wolpe has told Today the move is far from surprising.
11: He doesn't want any critical coverage coming from the press. He wants the truth as he tells it. He can't end the Iran war. He's getting a lot of criticism for that. The economy is in bad shape. Petrol prices are so high. It is going to affect the midterm elections.
3: Meanwhile, the United States has reached an agreement with Denmark to significantly expand America's military presence in Greenland. The move is expected to grant the US permanent control over the Arctic Territory security, with an accord to be signed next week. Closer to home, Australia's response to unsafe products will be reviewed. For the first time in over a decade, the government is taking a dedicated look at how Australia's product recall system works. Recent product safety incidents, including recalls of children's coloured sand products because of asbestos concerns and several other consumer product recalls, highlight the importance of identifying safety risks early and acting quickly. The government will release a consultation regulation impact statement next week. And there's been a shake-up in the global airline rankings, with Singapore Airlines taking the top spot at this year's World Airline Awards. Qantas climbed two spots on last year to finish 12th. Brisbane coach Chris Fagan says he isn't expecting a similar style of game tonight to the one which the Lions defeated the Hawks in round 22 by 67 points.
12: We were coming off a really bad loss the week before to Carlton, so we're pretty fired up. I think they probably had an off game. So I think you can't read too much into that performance a few weeks ago. It'll be entirely different this week, and we're not even talking about or showing any vision from that game, to be honest.
3: The Lions have named an unchanged lineup for tonight's prelim final against the Hawks at the MCG. And back-to-back preliminary finals will provide valuable lessons for the Cronulla Sharks in tonight's semi-final against the Roosters. Craig Fitzgibbon's side head in as underdogs for the elimination clash at Allianz Stadium. That's the latest from the Capital Radio Newsroom.
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7: 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We have some emergency works underway in Guildford. Great Eastern Highway westbound at Guildford Grammar Access Road. Speed reductions are in place. The left lane has been blocked. Hey Hammond Park, your fresh new Woolworths is now open at 490 Wattleup Road, bringing you the best in fresh across every aisle. Check out your new Woolworths Hammond Park today. This is Julia with the latest Time Saver Traffic.
9: 6AX four-day forecast.
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3: Partly cloudy with a high chance of showers, becoming less likely in the afternoon, top of 22. A shower or two tomorrow, most likely in the morning and early afternoon, max of 21. Sunny and 23 to start the week on Monday, windy conditions easing off in the evening, then partly cloudy and the slight chance of a shower Tuesday, top of 22.
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0: Forever Classic 6AX. Yes, and once again this day, lots of ways to be a winner. That could be lunch or dinner at Sandalford Winery, or maybe going to see the latest movie coming to town on September 24, which stars Brad Pitt and a puppy dog. beautiful Alsatian called Odin. He's the combat dog in line with Brad Pitt in the Special Forces officer James Belmont he plays in this harrowing movie. If you'd like to be my guest, all you have to do is get on the phone now. And I've got a double to give away. 9484 1080 is the number to call. It's as easy as that.

Another goodie from Beckabit. Stevie Winwood and the Spencer Davis Group. Remember that? Higher Love. This is where they get together. Forever Classic 6IX. Hey, I got to tell you, Liz Matlin of Q-Dell was the lucky caller. Liz, well done. Off to the movies to go see Heart of a Beast. You'll enjoy it, Liz.

0: Good to have you with us on this Saturday morning on Forever Classic 6IX with Perth's best music from the 60s, 70s and 80s, like that one from the Bee Gees, Stayin' Alive. And she's alive and well, I'm happy to say. The duty forecaster of the Bureau of Meteorology, I'm talking about Helen. Good morning, Helen. How are you doing?
1: Oh, good morning, Bircho. I am doing well. I've just been dodging a couple of bits of rainfall here and there. I hope you've been able to keep yourself dry as well.
0: Yeah, well, I've been in here in the studio looking out the window, though. It's been a bit remarkable. I left home this morning and it was sort of, the sun was just coming up. The sky was sort of blue. By the time I got to Osborne Park, it was pouring with rain. It was unbelievable. And now it seems to have sort of cleared up again. So we're in for a bit of everything today, Helen.
1: I think you're quite right in saying a bit of everything, because it's not even particularly cold. We're just expecting that sense of a breeze to be more of an idea today that we need to be more thinking about. Yes, it is a fairly windy day out there today, so just be ready for that westerly flow. Looking at getting up to around 20 degrees, so that's pretty much average for September. And yeah, the idea of showers, we did have a few millimetres in the rain gauge this morning, about 3 or 4 for most locations. East Hills did pick up almost double figures for a couple of places. But yeah, there's still just 1 or 2 showers that could drift through during the course of the afternoon.
0: Right.
1: And then we're looking at tomorrow being a slightly warmer day, but still the idea of a couple of showers coming through, more likely to be in the early afternoon idea.
0: Yeah, we had warmer days during the week, didn't we? We got to into the 30 degree mark, but
1: Yes.
0: Back to reality. Back to reality. In the next coming week, temperatures remaining in the low 20s. Looking further ahead, if I dare. Monday, Tuesday, okay. Wednesday, Thursday, not bad. Then looks like the showers could be back on Friday, Helen.
1: Yeah, that's right. We do have things being fairly unchanging in the sense of temperatures. We've got a couple of little fronts just drifting through. So that's going to keep those temperatures from being able to climb any higher. One day you'll have a shower with it, the next one won't. There'll be a little bit of a movement in those breezes as well. So it's just going to be variations around a theme of a same, of just a bit of cool, I mean, mild sort of an idea. One day you'll need to be mindful of the breeze and another not. So it's just a little bit of a mixture just to keep us thinking, now, what was it like yesterday? Similar tomorrow, but just a bit different there. And yeah, nothing more substantial coming through until we get to about Friday, when the next more significant frontal low pressure system creeps into the region and gives us something else to talk about then.
0: Just in time for the weekend. For people maybe thinking about putting the boat in, what do you think?
1: Oh, well, I think today might not be the day to do it locally.
0: No.
1: We do have the strong wind warning for that westerly. It's going to be easing back during the afternoon, but yeah, that 20 to 30 knots will still only be going back to about 15 to 25 knots during the afternoon period. And that westerly, southwesterly swells at about 4 metres. So might not be the best idea if you're wanting to keep safe. Tomorrow's looking a little bit more helpful. That swell will be going down quite nicely to be about mid-range, about 2 to 3 metres during the course of tomorrow. Start out at about 4, though, and that west wind will be more of a southeasterly sort of an idea during the day, so only about 10 to 15 knots. So if you can delay your time out on the water, it's probably a good idea to wait until tomorrow or Monday.
0: Okay, very good advice, as always, from Helen, duty forecaster at the Bureau of Meteorology. Good on you, Helen. Thanks very much.
1: Have a great weekend.
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0: 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It's the Burjo Show through until 12 today. Remember that one from the Beatles, Got to Get You Into My Life? Well, I tell you, there's something coming to Perth that might make your life a little more exciting. I'm talking about the Bachman Turner Overdrive. Yep, for the very first time, rock legends Bachman Turner Overdrive are coming to Perth with their No Speed Limit Tour. Now, Nat and Westo had the privilege of making the announcement for this show on Thursday, and they'll speak to Randy again too in the not too distant future. Looking forward to hearing that. 6IX always bringing you the best acts, and Bachman Turner Overdrive is behind some of the biggest rock anthems of all time, and they're coming to the iconic Astor Theatre. 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Now, it's going to happen next year, Thursday, February 11, at the Astor Theatre. 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
8: From the Capital Radio Newsroom, I'm James Wybrow. The Prime Minister has arrived in the United States for a week-long trip centred on big tech and global diplomacy. Anthony Albanese will visit Apple headquarters in California to discuss digital safety controls before heading to New York to address the United Nations General Assembly. Part of the visit will be pitching Australia's under-16 social media rules as a world-leading framework for protecting children online. Speaking from the tarmac in California, Mr. Albanese says he's also expecting large discussions around the future of AI.
9: The whole world is grappling with this. This is a technology that's here right now. So we need to make sure that we shape its use in the interests of humanity rather than allow it to shape us.
8: In other news, US President Donald Trump has banned several news outlets from the White House in his largest crackdown of what he calls fake news. CNN is one of the networks, along with MS Now and Politico, with Trump accusing them of reporting fiction and lies. American politics expert Bruce Wolpe has told Today the move is far from surprising.
10: He doesn't want any critical coverage coming from the press. He wants the truth as he tells it. He can't end the Iran war. He's getting a lot of criticism for that. The economy is in bad shape. Petrol prices are so high. It is going to affect the midterm elections.
8: Meanwhile, the United States has reached an agreement with Denmark to significantly expand America's military presence in Greenland. The move is expected to grant the U.S. permanent control over the Arctic Territory security, with an accord to be signed next week. Closer to home, Australia's response to unsafe products will be reviewed. For the first time in over a decade, the government is taking a dedicated look at how Australia's product recall system works. Recent product safety incidents, including recalls of children's coloured sand products because of asbestos concerns and several other consumer product recalls, highlight the importance of identifying safety risks early and acting quickly. The government will release a consultation regulation impact statement next week. And there's been a shake-up in the global airline rankings, with Singapore Airlines taking the top spot at this year's World Airline Awards. Qantas climbed two spots on last year to finish 12th. Brisbane coach Chris Fagan says he isn't expecting a similar style of game tonight to the one which the Lions defeated the Hawks in round 22 by 67 points.
5: We were coming off a really bad loss the week before to Carlton, so we're pretty fired up. I think they probably had an off game. So I think you can't read too much into that performance a few weeks ago. It'll be entirely different this week, and we're not even talking about or showing any vision from that game, to be honest.
8: The Lions have named an unchanged lineup for tonight's prelim final against the Hawks at the MCG. And back-to-back preliminary finals will provide valuable lessons for the Cronulla Sharks in tonight's semi-final against the Roosters. Craig Fitzgibbon's side head in as underdogs for the elimination clash at Allianz Stadium. That's the latest from the Capital Radio Newsroom.
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4: 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Good news, an earlier breakdown in Innaloo has just been cleared away from Caranup Road westbound before Huntress Road, but traffic's taking a while to recover. A bit more patience will be needed there. 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This is Julia with the latest Time Saver traffic.
6: 6AX four-day forecast.
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8: Partly cloudy with a high chance of showers, becoming less likely in the afternoon, top of 22. A shower or two tomorrow, most likely in the morning and early afternoon, max of 21. Sunny and 23 to start the week on Monday, windy conditions easing off in the evening, then partly cloudy and the slight chance of a shower Tuesday, top of 22.
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0: 6AX. 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

0: Hey, Berger. Hopefully we're kickstarting your weekend here on Forever Classic 6AX with all the goodies from back of it. Fleetwood Mac there, remember that? And Gypsy. Isn't the computer age amazing? I mean, it's going ahead in leaps and bounds. I understand they now have a computer that can do the work of 10 government bureaucrats. And that's before you even plug it in.
1: The big moments in history, the great moments in music, and famous folks blowing out candles. It's Burjo's On This Day.
0: Oh, you bitch, Burjo. All right, listen, if you're having a birthday today, it's Talk Like a Pirate Day. By the way, this is the 19th day of September. I'm this. David McCallum was born on this day back in 1933. We lost him at the age of 90 in 2023. 6 days after his 90th birthday, he passed away. You might remember he played Dr. Donald Ducky Millard in the NCIS series through the 2000s. He started his career. He was one of the stars of the movie The Great Escape back in the early 60s, and then joined The Man from U.N.C.L.E., playing the role of Ilya Kuryakin. Fine actor, David McCallum, born on this day. Also, someone that's no longer with us is our very own Peter Russell Clark. Was born in 1935, and he died at the age of 89 last year. Australian chef, television presenter extraordinaire, several cookbooks and all, and an artist too. He was very clever, best known for hosting the ABC television cooking show Come and Get It. Yep, Peter Russell Clark, born on this day. Also celebrating a birthday today is Jeremy Irons. He's 78, British actor, won an Academy Award for Best Actor in the movie Reversal of Fortune. His other major movies include French Lieutenant, Sir Woman, The Mission, Dead Ringers, Kingdom of Heaven, Batman vs. Superman. I mean, the list goes on and on. Yep, he also starred with Anthony Andrews in the television miniseries Brideshead Revisited. Jeremy Irons, 78 today. Also celebrating a birthday today is Paul Williams, American singer, songwriter. He wrote the Carpenters hits We've Only Just Begun and also Rainy Days and Mondays. He also wrote Evergreen with Barbara Streisand. He had acting roles in the film Smokey and the Bandit and Planet of the Apes. Very talented fella, Paul Williams. He's 86 today. Couple of Aussies celebrating birthdays today. Costa Zoo is 69, born in 69 rather. He's 57, he'll kill me for that. He can hit. The Soviet-born Australian boxer extraordinaire, two-time world junior welterweight world champion, became WBC, WBA and IBF super lightweight champion as well. His record stands 34 fights. He won 31 of them, and 25 of them, by the way, TKO. His son Tim and his daughter are also both boxers. Costa Zoo celebrating a birthday today. And also, Sally Pearson is celebrating her birthday. She's 4-0 today. Aussie athlete extraordinaire, Olympic champion, 100 metres hurdles. 2017, she won a gold medal in the 100 metres hurdles at the World Championships in London with a time of 12:59. She could run, couldn't she? She won at the 2011 and 2017 World Champion and the 2012 Olympic Games as well. Sally Pearson is 40 today. And on the music side of things, Bill Medley is celebrating his 86th birthday. One half of the super duo, the Righteous Brothers. Bill and the late Bobby Hatfield got together. Gee, they had some hits, didn't they? He then sort of made a bit of a comeback in the late 80s with a hit, I've Had the Time of My Life, which he recorded with Jennifer Warnes. But who can forget things with Bobby Hatfield, like Unchained Melody, You're My Soul and Inspiration, and this one. Never.

0: Yeah, great song. The Righteous Brothers, Bring Back That Love and Feel It. And one half, Bill Medley, he of the deep voice, is celebrating his 86th birthday today. If it is your birthday, happy birthday to you. And it's Talk Like a Pirate Day. Ah, my artist.
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0: 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I tell you what, do you hear that? Doobie Brothers, long time running. Didn't have much time to get on the phone, but a lot of people did. 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
4: Partly cloudy and a high chance of morning showers for Perth today, a top of 20 degrees. From the Capital Radio 6IX Newsroom, good morning. I'm James Wybrow. All beaches in the city of Joondalup remain closed this morning after a fatal shark attack off Sorrento Beach. A man was attacked around 50 metres offshore yesterday morning as he swam with a friend. Local resident Richard says the beach had shark mitigation measures in the past, but they were taken away.
5: We did have a shark net here for a couple of years, maybe longer, but it was costly to maintain, and I believe that was the reason why it was taken away in the end. So maybe it's time to put it back.
4: The beaches will remain closed until at least midday, when city officers will assess the situation. The Fisheries Minister has authorised the catching and killing of the shark, and drum lines have now been set. In other news, WA's Peak Nursing Union has warned of impending strike action after it was told that nurse and midwife to patient ratios due to be implemented by the state government this month have been postponed. The proposed rollout was scheduled to be in place by Monday. The Australian Nursing and Midwifery Federation says it was recently told the implementation had been rescheduled. Cigarette smugglers are using airport drug mule tactics to cash in on Australia's booming tobacco black market. Brianna Eddie-Bowles has the details.
6: Australian Border Force has recorded a rise in travellers attempting to smuggle tobacco and vapes across Melbourne's borders. Officials intercepting four Chinese nationals at Melbourne Airport this month, carrying roughly $250,000 worth of illegal cigarettes in their luggage. It's the latest in a string of tobacco and vape smuggling busts, with Border Force seizing over 214,000 illicit cigarettes and 3.4 tonnes of loose tobacco last financial year alone.
4: And Australia's most expensive bull, Wyatt, is relaxing after selling for $420,000 at an Angus sale. ABS Australia beef product manager Fletch Kelly says they're keen to check out his offspring this time next year.
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4: Gold is selling at $4,377 an ounce. One Australian dollar is buying 71.25 US cents and 12,688 Indonesian rupiah. Fremantle fans have woken up this morning with a premiership within reach and a few headaches. The Dockers storming home last night at a packed SCG to reach their second AFL Grand Final. Fans hitting Sydney streets to paint the town purple.
7: Just the best quarter I've ever seen. It was amazing. We're so glad we got to come over for it.
8: It was absolutely manic. Yeah, we were levitating in the Bill O'Reilly stand. When we were down, then we went further down, then we went a little bit further down, and then we came up. And yeah, it was beyond words.
9: We're just going to ride the purple wave till the end, wherever that is.
4: And the Lions have named an unchanged lineup for their preliminary final against the Hawks at the MCG. The winner taking on Fremantle in next week's grand final. That's the latest 6IX news update. I'm James Wybrow from the Capital Radio Newsroom.
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10: 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This is Julia with the latest Time Saver traffic.
2: 6AX four-day forecast.
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4: Partly cloudy with a high chance of showers, becoming less likely in the afternoon, top of 22. A shower or two tomorrow, most likely in the morning and early afternoon, max of 21. Sunny and 23 to start the week on Monday, windy conditions easing off in the evening, then partly cloudy and the slight chance of a shower Tuesday, top of 22.
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0: 6IX. Yeah, three down, one to go, and it's going to be a big hour too. Opportunity to get into the draw for the fantastic Sandiford lunch or dinner. And also, we've got a double to give away to go see Heart of the Beast. That's the latest movie starring Brad Pitt, which opens at a cinema near you on the 24th of this month. Stick around. You could be a winner with Burjo here on Forever Classic 6IX.

0: Michael out front of the Jacksons and Blame It on the Boogie. Another gem from back a bit. Forever classic 6IX. Perth's best music from the 60s, 70s and 80s coming your way. Yep. I was just thinking, you know, if space is a vacuum, who changes the bags?
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0: What can they dig up on this show? And does your garden need a bit more love? Well, the place to visit this weekend is the Garden Clubs and Societies Plant Fair. It's happening at the South Perth Community Hall today till 4 o'clock and then once again tomorrow until 2 p.m. Nothing better than a plant sale, so get along, check what's on offer. 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This is a great experience. It's an intimate live magic experience where close-up illusions, sleight of hand, comedy and suspense happened at very close range. Now, it's on this afternoon from 4:30 at the Parmelia Hilton Hotel. To know more about it, just go to the hotel's website today. The Stirling Square Market in Guildford is on tomorrow and it's Italian Day. Ah, buongiorno. Head along and check out the various stalls. There'll be a car and motorcycle display as well. Lots of kids' activities they can get involved in. Much, much more. Good family day. It starts from 9 o'clock tomorrow morning until about 3 o'clock in the Arvo. So start practicing your Italian and say ciao to the best Italy has to offer. To know more, go to the Italian Day Stirling Square Market Guildford on Facebook. The Perth Wildcats are back, and it's going to be an electrifying season of basketball in the jungle, no doubt about it, with heart-pounding matchups at RAC Arena, fierce rivalries reigniting across the league. It's energy off the charts, no doubt about it. The Wildcats launched their NBL campaign with a Saturday night season opener tonight against South East Melbourne Phoenix. 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And speaking of big things happening, tomorrow, September 20, from 5:30 at various Hoyts cinemas, the landmark tribute concert on the big screen live from Melbourne's Rod Laver Arena. There's 120 artists, including Jimmy Barnes, Tina Arena, Ross Wilson, Keith Urban, come together to honour the Aussie music icon John Farnham. 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Prices range from $50. Just some of the things that are happening here in Perth, thanks to our good mates at Reading Cinemas in Belmont.

0: 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Home of all the goodies from Back a Bit Like That One from Duran Duran and Hungry Like the Wolf. On that subject, do you believe in fate or maybe divine intervention? I was driving home yesterday and I accidentally slowed down in front of a bakery. There in the window was so much good stuff to eat, I couldn't help myself. So I sort of said a little prayer. God, if you want me to have any of these, provide me with a parking space in front of the bakery. And you know what? Sure enough, on my 9th drive around the block, there it was.
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0: 6IX. 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We'll do it just before 12 to win this dining experience for two worth $150 at Sandalford's multi-award-winning restaurant. I'm looking for calls 7, 8, 9 and 10. 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

They had a few hits in the 70s and 80s. Hall and Oates, that was one of them. Your Kiss is on my list. Well, you're on my list. Todd Preston of Welshpool, Diana Cosentino of Stirling, Stephen Oates of Maddington, and Alan Jones of Darch. All in the draw. We'll be doing it very shortly for that luncheon at Sandleford.

0: 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Maxine Nightingale, remember that? Right back where we started from. I was just thinking, girls, a little quiz you could do with me right now. How much do you really know about men? What do you know instantly about a well-dressed man? His wife is good at picking out clothes. What do men and women have in common? They both distrust men. What's the difference between men and childbirth? One can be painful and unbearable, and the other one is when you have a baby.
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8: Partly cloudy and a high chance of morning showers for Perth today, a top of 20 degrees. From the Capital Radio 6IX newsroom, good morning. I'm James Wybrow. All beaches in the city of Joondalup remain closed this morning after a fatal shark attack off Sorrento Beach. A man was attacked around 50 metres offshore yesterday morning as he swam with a friend. Local resident Richard says the beach had shark mitigation measures in the past, but they were taken away.
9: We did have a shark net here for a couple of years, maybe longer, but it was costly to maintain, and I believe that was the reason why it was taken away in the end. So maybe it's time to put it back.
8: The beaches will remain closed until at least midday, when city officers will assess the situation. The Fisheries Minister has authorised the catching and killing of the shark, and drum lines have now been set. In other news, WA's Peak Nursing Union has warned of impending strike action after it was told that nurse and midwife-to-patient ratios due to be implemented by the state government this month have been postponed. The proposed rollout was scheduled to be in place by Monday. The Australian Nursing and Midwifery Federation says it was recently told the implementation had been rescheduled. Cigarette smugglers are using airport drug mule tactics to cash in on Australia's booming tobacco black market. Brianna Eddie-Bowles has the details.
10: Australian Border Force has recorded a rise in travellers attempting to smuggle tobacco and vapes across Melbourne's borders. Officials intercepting four Chinese nationals at Melbourne Airport this month, carrying roughly $250,000 worth of illegal cigarettes in their luggage. It's the latest in a string of tobacco and vape smuggling busts, with Border Force seizing over 214,000 illicit cigarettes and 3.4 tonnes of loose tobacco last financial year alone.
8: And Australia's most expensive bull Wyatt is relaxing after selling for $420,000 at an Angus sale. ABS Australia beef product manager Fletch Kelly says they're keen to check out his offspring this time next year.
7: Now a 6IX finance update.
8: Gold is selling at $4,377 an ounce. One Australian dollar is buying 71.25 US cents and 12,688 Indonesian rupiah. Fremantle fans have woken up this morning with a premiership within reach and a few headaches. The Dockers storming home last night at a packed SCG to reach their second AFL Grand Final. Fans hitting Sydney streets to paint the town purple.
4: Just the best quarter I've ever seen. It was amazing. We're so glad we got to come over for it.
11: It was absolutely manic. Yeah, we were levitating in the Bill O'Reilly stand. We went further down, and then we came up. And it was beyond words.
12: We're just going to ride the purple wave till the end, wherever that is.
8: And the Lions have named an unchanged lineup for their preliminary final against the Hawks at the MCG, the winner taking on Fremantle in next week's grand final. That's the latest 6IX news update. I'm James Wybrow from the Capital Radio Newsroom.
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13: 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Quinana Freeway northbound moving slowly, Anketell Road to Rolly Road. No major hold-ups on the Tonkin or Roe Highway. We do, however, have emergency works underway in Guildford. Great Eastern Highway westbound at Guildford Grammar Access Road. The left lane is blocked. Your local IGA is having a 3-day sale right now till Sunday. 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This is Julia with the latest Time Saver traffic.
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8: Partly cloudy with a high chance of showers, becoming less likely in the afternoon, top of 22. A shower or two tomorrow, most likely in the morning and early afternoon, max of 21. Sunny and 23 to start the week on Monday, windy conditions easing off in the evening, then partly cloudy and the slight chance of a shower Tuesday, top of 22.
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0: 6IX. It's coming up very shortly. Somebody's going to win it. That lunch or dinner worth $150 at Sandford Winery. Stand by if you're in the draw. Good luck. And also, good luck if you'd like to go see Heart of the Beast, which is the latest Brad Pitt movie coming to town very shortly on September 24. 9484 1080 is the number to call. I'll take caller 3.

If you're looking for all the big hits from the 60s, 70s and 80s, you have definitely come to the right place. Forever Classic 6AX with Burjo. And there goes another one from Madonna, Crazy For You. Tell you what, Vince Fidala of Ace Fremantle was the lucky caller. Well done, Vince. That double pass to go see the movie starring, of course, the one and only Brad Pitt, Heart of the Beast, is yours. We've got some more to give away tomorrow in our show. Keep it with us on 6IX.

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0: Nick Kershaw with Burjo and Forever Classic 6IX. And wouldn't it be good? Wouldn't it be good to win lunch or dinner at St. Alfred Winery to the value of $150? Troy, are you ready?
1: I'm ready.
0: What a cushy morning you've had today.
1: Why?
0: Not just sitting there pushing the buttons.
1: Oh, that's, I'll look after you.
0: It's been somewhat traumatic today with a few things going on here. But anyway, we've got through. Just one last thing to do, and it's a good thing. You're in charge.
1: Yes. Are you ready?
0: Yeah, we're ready. Okay. See who's

0: going to win this magnificent lunch or dinner at Sandford Winery.
1: Hello.
0: Is that Sky Hamilton from Brentwood?
1: Yes, it is. Rachel, I recognise your voice.
0: Oh, no.
1: How are you?
0: Curses foiled again. Sky, I'm well, and I got some good news for you. A lot of people today got into the draw for this magnificent Sandalford lunch or dinner worth $150 for two people. Sky, it's yours.
1: Oh, my God. I didn't know what you were going to say just now, but oh, my goodness, I'm glad you said what you said. Thank you.
0: Well, congratulations. Well done.
1: Oh, my gosh, I can't believe you even called me back. Thank you. I'm looking forward to it.
0: Yeah, well, I tell you what, you'll be spoiled rotten because that's what they do at Sandalford Winery. This is a beautiful. You can choose lunch or dinner and enjoy some of the finest food around. And their new spring menu is now up and running. And I'll be talking to my good mate, Grant, tomorrow, the CEO of Sandalford Winery, about that. But well done, Sky.
1: Now, it's lovely.
0: It's for two people. Who are you taking? Who are you taking?
1: I will take my hubby, Sam. He's going to be ecstatic when I get off the phone and tell him. So, yeah, that'll be nice.
0: All right. That would be a very nice thing to do. And probably the wise...
1: I kind of have to, Virgo, don't I?
0: I think a pretty wise move, Sky, actually.
1: Yes, it is. But I am absolutely looking forward to the delicious food and wine. Thank you so much.
0: Good on, it is our pleasure. So well done, Sky Hamilton of Brentwood. Another winner with Virgo on Forever Classic 6IX.

0: Yeah, the Steve Miller Band and Fly Like an Eagle. Forever Classic 6AX, the home of all those goodies from back a bit. We played plenty of them today, and there'll be some more tomorrow as well. We've got to fly like an eagle now out of the joint. Thank you, Troy.
1: Thank you, Pedro.
0: Looking after me again today. Well done. He was not sort of looking forward to going home. In a bit of trouble again. I read my wife the results of a survey that said that women use an average of 30,000 words a day, while men only use about 15,000. And she said, "That's because everything I say to you, I have to repeat." And I said, "What?" If you enjoyed the show today, please tell your friends. If you're anyway offended, tell everybody. Catch you tomorrow. On Perth 6AX.

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6: A top of 20 degrees for Perth today, partly cloudy with the chance of showers. From the Capital Radio 6IX newsroom, good afternoon, I'm James Wybrow. The remains of a man killed by a shark at a popular beach in Perth's north have not yet been located, with police continuing to search. Around 10:15 yesterday morning, a 63-year-old man who was swimming with a friend around 15 metres off Sorrento Beach was attacked by a great white shark. Nine News reporter Sarah Smith says local government officials are monitoring the situation.
7: All the beaches in the city of Joondalup are still closed this morning and will be for the foreseeable future. The fisheries minister has ordered for the shark to be destroyed, so those patrols will be carried out. Yesterday, what we were hearing from just some of the witnesses, it was absolutely awful. We do understand he's a member of the local surf club as well, so no doubt very well known in the area too.
6: In other news, a 40-year-old woman will be charged after the vehicle she was driving collided with a group of cyclists, including a Perth woman, last month in Canberra. Early on August 27, police and emergency services responded to a collision between a car and a group of five cyclists in Canberra's north. Perth-born Bridie Lee was one of the cyclists hit, succumbing to her injuries at the scene. Bridie will be laid to rest at a service in Perth on Monday. Meanwhile, police are appealing for information on a serious crash yesterday afternoon in North Dandalup between Serpentine and Pinjarra. About 2:30, a white Toyota postal van travelling on Corio Road and a white Holden Track station wagon travelling on Lakes Road collided at the intersection. The 68-year-old female driver on the Holden was taken to Royal Perth Hospital with serious injuries, while the 24-year-old woman driving the postal van was hospitalised with minor injuries. And Dockers fans still hoping to head to the AFL Grand Final have been thrown a travel lifeline, with major airlines adding thousands of extra seats between Perth and Melbourne next week. Virgin Australia has announced almost 4,000 additional tickets, while Qantas is putting on another 13 flights, adding 2,300 extra seats. Freo supporters are urged to act fast, with one-way fares starting at over $750, but the airlines haven't ruled out adding more services if demand continues.
5: Now a 6AX finance update.
6: Gold is selling at $4,377 an ounce. One Australian dollar is buying 71.25 US cents and 12,688 Indonesian rupiah. Hawthorn goes into tonight's prelim final against Brisbane at the MCG with an unchanged lineup. The Hawks had a 67-point loss to the Lions last time the two sides met in round 22, with small forward Nick Watson finishing the game goalless. Hawthorn's Dylan Moore is backing in his fellow small forward to put in a better performance.
8: We feel like their four smalls up forward are probably the best in the competition and we're chasing them. We know we have to definitely be better. If we're not that good, we know at the other end of the ground they're going to be pretty special.
6: And four of the five Sydney Swans players being investigated by the police over alleged sexual assault at the Pullman Hotel are reportedly wanting to stay at the club. That's the latest 6IX News Update. I'm James Wybrow from the Capital Radio Newsroom.
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9: 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We've had a breakdown in Bennett Springs to watch out for. Reed Highway westbound after Altone Road. The left lane is partially blocked. Meanwhile, Mitchell Freeway is under speed at Burns Beach Road. Quinana Freeway northbound busy Thomas Road to Rowley Road. Score a win at Dan Murphy's. 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
6: Partly cloudy with a high chance of showers, becoming less likely in the afternoon, top of 22. A shower or two tomorrow, most likely in the morning and early afternoon, max of 21. Sunny and 23 to start the week on Monday, windy conditions easing off in the evening, then partly cloudy and the slight chance of a shower Tuesday, top of 22.
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Hello there, Rob Duckworth this afternoon. Thank you to Burjo. Burjo's back on air tomorrow morning, 8 o'clock. Pet Shop Boys, Eric Burden, they're on the way. 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

0: 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There goes another one of our 30-minute music marathons, and we wrapped it up with Sherbet and Summer Love. We're just waiting for nature to give us a bit of that summer love. What have we got? Showers and 20 today. Hi there, Rob Duckworth this afternoon. Hope you're feeling well. Don't forget 6 o'clock tonight. We've got 6 hours commercial-free party music with Jukebox Saturday night. Now, Burjo, he was on air this morning, and he's going to be back on air tomorrow morning. He's got movie tickets to give away, also those really cool dining experiences at the award-winning restaurant at Sandleford Wines in the Swan Valley. So you want to get that. That's a good thing to win. Burjo, back tomorrow morning. Thanks to John Hughes, WA's most trusted car dealer, johnhughes.com.au, and also Odyssey Expeditions. 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

0: 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Rob Duckworth this afternoon. Nat and Westo back on air on Monday, the Classic Breakfast. I know they're going to be talking about the old-time school lunches. Remember the days when you maybe wrote your school lunch order on a brown paper bag and put the money inside? That's what they're going to talk about on Monday. And remember, if you're the caller of the week, at the end of the week, you got that great prize, a $250 dining experience at Sandalford Wines in the Swan Valley. Nat and Westo, they're going to be back on Monday with a whole bunch of other things. And I know they've also got some movie tickets to give away to the new Brad Pitt movie, which looks fantastic. Heart of the Beast. So Nat and Westo back on Monday. Thanks to Fox Removals, bringing trust and quality back to WA. 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Billy Ocean and the Eagles. You're going to hear them shortly.
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And you only hear songs like that here at 6IX. Hello there, Rob Duckworth this afternoon. 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

0: Forever Classic 6IX, Shania Twain, that don't impress me much. Wrapping up a 30-minute music marathon, that lady very difficult to please. Even Brad Pitt gets a mention in that song. And Brad Pitt's new movie, Heart of the Beast, is amazing. You want to check that out. And Nat and Westo, the classic breakfast, they got some free tickets. I'll give those away on Monday. Let's have a look at the weather. Showers and 20 today. Tomorrow, a shower or two with the top of 21. Wouldn't you know it? Monday, back to work Monday, plenty of sunshine, top of 23 degrees. Tuesday's going to be partly cloudy and 22. And then Wednesday, mostly sunny and about 22 degrees. We've got The Sweet and Cher. They're coming up next.
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0: Grab a classic 6IX, Cher, If I Could Turn Back Time. And boy, she had a career. Just amazing stuff. She's had number one songs on the Billboard charts. She's won Grammys. She even won an Oscar back in 1988 for the movie Moonstruck. Cher, just an amazing person. I don't reckon she worries about the price of petrol like we do. If you don't drive an EV, then the price of petrol is nasty, nasty. So, Burjo's going to do something about it next week. Listen out for Burjo's Beat the Bowser. ELO and Soft Cell, you're going to hear them in just a couple of minutes.
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Hello there, Rob Duckworth this afternoon. It's another one of our 30-minute music marathons. We do them all day today. And then from 6 tonight, we've got Jukebox Saturday Night. 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And if you missed the show, you can always get the catch-up podcast. 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On the way, I've got Kiss and Sheryl Crow, but right now, Christopher Cross.

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0: 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There goes another one of our 30-minute music marathons, wrapped up with solo stuff from Tim Finn, who was very busy this year playing shows with Split Enz and also doing solo shows. I love the name of his solo shows. They're called a Finn Night Out, which I think is pretty funny. Virgo is pretty funny too. He's back on the radio tomorrow morning. Lots of humour, lots of fun, and also some great prizes. There's movie tickets. You can also win dining experiences at Sandalford Wines in the Swan Valley. So check out Virgo tomorrow morning from 8 o'clock, thanks to ABBA Caravans. 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

0: 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Queen, You're My Best Friend. That was from their big album, A Night at the Opera. That had Bohemian Rhapsody on it. And the B-side of Bohemian Rhapsody was a song written by the drummer. The song was I'm In Love With My Car. Now, I'm probably talking to a lot of people who are in love with their cars, but sadly, because of the price of petrol, you don't get to drive it that much. See how I segued into that? So anyway, next week, we're going to help with the price of petrol with Burjo's Beat the Bowser. Listen out for that. On the way, we've got Johnny Hates Jazz and the Doobies.
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Here at Forever Classic 6IX, another 30-minute music marathon just minutes away. Gina, let yourself go. David Bowie's in there. Also, Fairground Attraction.

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Wild thing, I think I love you. But I wanna know for sure. So come on, hold me tight.

0: Forever Classic 6IX 1080 on the AM dial and 105.7 FM North and South. What a powerhouse that band was and still is. Cold Chisel and one of their early songs, K-San. Hello there, Rob Duckworth this afternoon. Let's have a look at the weather. Showers and 20 today. Tomorrow, a shower or two with a top of 21. Monday looks okay. For your back to work Monday, sunshine and 23. Tuesday's going to be partly cloudy, 22. And then Wednesday, another sunny day. Mostly sunny, around about 22 on Wednesday. 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

0: Another classic, 6IX 1080 on the AM dial, 105.7 FM North and South. And you can also get us on your smart speakers too, Foreigner and Hot Blooded. G'day, Rob Duckworth this afternoon. Now, Nat and Westo, the classic breakfast, they're going to be back on Monday. And I know they've got tickets to Brad Pitt's great new movie called Heart of the Beast. So they'll be giving those away on Monday. And they're going to be talking about school lunches, the old-fashioned school lunches, where maybe you even wrote what you wanted on a brown paper bag and you put your money in there. So we're going back that far. We could go back even further. Your contributions are greatly appreciated. And of course, at the end of the week, someone is going to win the Caller of the Week. And this week, it's a $250 dining experience at the award-winning restaurant at Sandleford Wines. Not to be sniffed at that. That's a great prize. So Nat and Westo, they're back on Monday. 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Roy Orbison, big voice. On the way, also Billy Idol.
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0: Here at Forever Classic 6IX, we've got another 30-minute music marathon just a couple of minutes away. You're going to hear Elton John and Kiki D. And you're going to hear NXS, Don't Change. What a great song. And also the Bee Gees on the way, part of our 30-minute music marathon. And don't forget, from 6 to 9, Jukebox Saturday night here at 6IX.
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Forever Classic 6IX going nuts at the end there. That is James Brown. I got you. Hello there, Rob Duckworth this afternoon. It is another one of our very famous 30-minute music marathons. And don't forget, from 6 tonight, Jukebox Saturday night.

0: 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There goes another one of our 30-minute music marathons, and we wrapped it up with the amazing Rod Stewart, who is still playing great shows today, and still at the end of each show, he kicks out about a dozen autographed soccer balls. I think one of our listeners was talking to Nat and Westo about that on the air the other day. 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

0: Forever Classic 6IX, a number one song in Australia and a great one too, My Sex and Computer Games. Hello there, Rob Duckworth this afternoon. Don't forget Tupac Saturday night, we're going to get into that from 6 tonight. 6 hours of commercial-free party music. Now, Nat and Westo, the Classic Breakfast, they're back on Monday. I know they're going to be talking about old-time school lunches. Do you have any memories of that as we take a stroll down memory lane for school lunches? Have a think about it. And remember, if you're the caller of the week, at the end of the week, you get that great prize, a $250 dining experience at Sandalford Wines in the Swan Valley. So Nat and Westo, they are back on Monday. They've also got tickets to the great new Brad Pitt movie called Heart of the Beast. I haven't seen the movie. I've seen the trailers. It looks amazing. Nat and Westo, the Classic Breakfast, back on Monday. 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

0: 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These songs, they're coming up next. Part of a 30-minute music marathon. So you've got that one from Men at Work. This one from AC/DC. And also U2. Pride in the Name of Love. 30-minute music marathon, just a couple of minutes away.
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It's another one of our 30-minute music marathons. We do them all day, and tonight from 6, 6 hours commercial-free party music, Jukebox Saturday night. On the way, I've got Yvonne Elliman, I've got Brian Adams and Mel C, but right now, this is U2 here at 6IX.

0: Hello there, you're listening to Forever Classic 6IX, and that's the end of another one of our, actually the last of our 30-minute music marathons for today, because tonight from 6, about half an hour away, Jukebox Saturday Night, 6 hours of commercial free party music. Tune in, and then tune out. Is that what they say? I don't know. Tomorrow, a shower or two is what the Bureau says, with a top of 21 degrees. Monday is going to be nice and sunny, top of 23. Tuesday's going to be partly cloudy, 22. And then the sunshine is back on Wednesday. Yay for Wednesday. Mostly sunny and a top of 22. Rolling Stones and Suzy Quatro. You're going to hear them in a couple of minutes.
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0: 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Strap yourselves in for 6 hours of commercial-free party music. Jukebox Saturday night is coming up next. Billy Idol's in there, Hot in the City. Also DeBarge. And Tom Jones. Extra. Yeah, 6 hours commercial free party music on the way. Jukebox Saturday night. Have a fantastic weekend. I'll catch you Monday.
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Plucked her eyebrows on the way, shaved her legs, and then he was a she. 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

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A hustle here and a hustle there. 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
10: From the Capital Radio Newsroom, I'm James Wybrow. The Coalition is unveiling an election promise to automatically halve the federal fuel excise whenever global oil prices skyrocket. News Corp reports the automatic safeguard would take effect whenever crude oil exceeds $100 a barrel. Despite its current trading above $103 a barrel, the government maintains it won't extend its temporary fuel excise cut. Overseas, riot police in Argentina's capital have clashed with demonstrators protesting their president's sweeping economic bill. Thousands are gathering outside Congress opposing deep spending cuts and the sale of the state assets as senators debate the measures. Several people have been arrested after setting cars on fire. Closer to home, a catch-and-kill order has been issued for the great white shark responsible for a fatal attack in Perth. 63-year-old Greg O'Neill was killed at Sorrento Beach while swimming close to shore. His remains are yet to be recovered. WA Fisheries Minister Jackie Jarvis says she is not authorising an all-out cull.
11: These are a protected species. What I have done is, in this exceptional circumstance, I've considered the exceptional circumstances of the attack, the hazard posed by this shark and potential recovery of coronial evidence, I have ordered a catch and kill for this shark.
10: And grand final airfares have spiked, with prices from Perth already in the $1,500 to $2,000 range. Brisbane fares also rising as airlines struggle to provide additional capacity. Qantas has added 2,300 extra seats from Perth to Melbourne to help Fremantle fans get to the MCG, while Virgin has added 4,000 extra seats. For Brisbane fans, it's expected more flights will be announced later today, with more wide-body aircraft likely to replace some smaller 737s and A320s on the route. Brisbane is into its fourth straight grand final after a last-minute fight back against Hawthorn at the MCG. The Lions trail by 28 points at one point, but a controversial penalty in the final minute saw Brisbane's Hugh McCluggage score, giving his side a 9-point win. The winning penalty raised the ire of Hawthorn coach Sam Mitchell, who visibly held back his anger and disappointment.
12: The umpires have got a very difficult job. I mean, how they performed in key moments will be reviewed by them the same way we review how we played in key moments.
10: Brisbane will now run on against Fremantle at a sold-out

0: 23 to start the week tomorrow, windy conditions easing in the evening. Mostly sunny on Tuesday, light winds and a max of 22, then partly cloudy and a slight chance of a shower Wednesday, most likely in the morning and afternoon, light winds and 22 degrees.
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Great to have your company. It's Kathy Dan, truly one of Australia's best voices, wasn't he? The amazing Doug Parkinson out of 79. The old Spinners tune, I'll Be Around.

0: Forever Classic 70s Sunday morning from 1978. That got to number two on the Australian charts. Juice Newton on backing vocals. One-time member of Fleetwood Mac, Bob Welsh, batting those ebony eyes for us. Ooh, saucy. We're going to go back to 77 soon with ABBA, and next, a song about Billy Joel and Baba Sue, coming up on Forever Classic 70s Sunday morning.
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0: Forever classic. 70s Sunday morning. Boy, oh boy, did Australia love ABBA in the 70s. We still love them today, don't we? But that was a big hit for them in 77. Thank you for the music. More 70s tunes still to come. We're going to be playing a Mighty Kiss song that went top five in Australia in 1979 from the album Dynasty. It's coming up next.
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2: From the Capital Radio Newsroom, I'm James Wybrow. A man's been charged with murder after an elderly woman was stabbed to death in Sydney's east. Brian Wilson reports.
3: Emergency services were called to a unit at Bondi Beach after reports of a stabbing. Officers found a 90-year-old woman with severe wounds to her torso. She died at the scene. A 47-year-old man, known to her, was arrested at the property. He's been charged with domestic violence murder and refused bail ahead of a court appearance later today. Brian Wilson reporting.
2: Overseas, fire has erupted near an international airport in Saudi Arabia's capital Riyadh. Yemen Houthi rebels have claimed responsibility for striking sensitive locations in the capital and an oil export hub in Yanbu. The escalating strikes could threaten to further disrupt global energy supplies. Closer to home, a passenger has been fined almost $260,000 in fines and taxes for failing to declare a stash of gold at Sydney Airport. Border Force officers searched the traveller arriving from Dubai, finding two containers packed with 8.5 kilos of gold jewellery. The items were not seized. In other news, new research shows Australia's retirees contribute an estimated $16.5 billion to the economy every year. The contribution is made through volunteering, mentoring, community leadership and unpaid care like babysitting, according to the UniSuper's Retire with Purpose report. UniSuper spokesperson Derek Gascoigne says this contribution to the economy often goes unnoticed.
4: The contribution that the retirees are making is largely headed up by mainly the unpaid care sector. So these are often grandchildren or siblings. You know, it's that grandparent economy.
2: And the family of Australian music icon John Farnham says he's experienced a severe decline in his health, now requiring continuous oxygen and a wheelchair. The 77-year-old is no longer attending a tribute concert in Melbourne this evening. There were ugly scenes at the MCG last night, with fans throwing bottles onto the ground after a controversial penalty that helped the Brisbane Lions secure a 9-point win over Hawthorn and a grand final berth. Hawks coach Sam Mitchell said he also felt the passion and frustrations, but the violent behaviour by fans was not appropriate.
5: At the end of the game, part of me wanted to break down in tears, part of me wanted to scream with rage, part of me wanted to throw chairs. So when you're in the stand, how it manifests itself, we shouldn't be throwing things on the field and doing those types of things.
2: Meanwhile, Fremantle are expected to request to use their Wharfie Time crowd push at the MCG in the grand final against Brisbane. The AFL will make the final call later this week. And in the NRL, it was a night to remember for veteran halfback Daly Cherry Evans, who produced a man-of-the-match performance to guide the Roosters to a 46-10 finals win over the Sharks. The Roosters will now face the Dolphins in the prelim final while Cronulla's season is over. That's the latest from the Capital Radio Newsroom.
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0: Traffic Classic 70s Sunday morning. There goes T-Rex. Get it on. And on this weekend, back in 1970, it was the very first Glastonbury Festival. Back then it was called the Pop, Blues and Folk Festival. And T-Rex were the headliners. The tickets cost £1, which is about £20 in today's money. And I saw they're more like £300-£400 these days. We have got the Silvers coming up and Bad Finger is on the way on Forever Classic 70 Sunday morning.
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0: Forever Classic 70s Sunday Morning from 1970. Love a bit of Badfinger, and No Matter What, still to come. Going to be playing something off the Grease soundtrack from the movie that was not actually in the original stage musical. The song was written specifically for Olivia Newton-John when they learned she was going to be appearing in the film. That is coming up next on Forever Classic 70s Sunday Morning.
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0: 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Definitely going to help you out with these terrible petrol prices because Burjo is giving away the free fuel with Burjo's Beat the Bowser. 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
4: From the Capital Radio Newsroom, I'm James Wybrow. A man's been charged with murder after an elderly woman was stabbed to death in Sydney's East. Brian Wilson reports.
5: Emergency services were called to a unit at Bondi Beach after reports of a stabbing. Officers found a 90-year-old woman with severe wounds to her torso. She died at the scene. A 47-year-old man, known to her, was arrested at the property. He's been charged with domestic violence murder and refused bail ahead of a court appearance later today. Brian Wilson reporting.
4: Overseas, fire has erupted near an international airport in Saudi Arabia's capital Riyadh. Yemen Houthi rebels have claimed responsibility for striking sensitive locations in the capital and an oil export hub in Yanbu. The escalating strikes could threaten to further disrupt global energy supplies. Closer to home, a passenger has been fined almost $260,000 in fines and taxes for failing to declare a stash of gold at Sydney Airport. Border Force officers searched the traveller arriving from Dubai, finding two containers packed with 8.5 kilos of gold jewellery. The items were not seized. In other news, new research shows Australia's retirees contribute an estimated $16.5 billion to the economy every year. The contribution is made through volunteering, mentoring, community leadership and unpaid care like babysitting, according to the UniSuper's Retire with Purpose report. UniSuper spokesperson Derek Gascoigne says this contribution to the economy often goes unnoticed.
6: The contribution that the retirees are making is largely headed up by mainly the unpaid care sector. So these are often grandchildren or siblings. You know, really it's that grandparent economy.
4: And the family of Australian music icon John Farnham says he's experienced a severe decline in his health, now requiring continuous oxygen and a wheelchair. The 77-year-old is no longer attending a tribute concert in Melbourne this evening. There were ugly scenes at the MCG last night, with fans throwing bottles onto the ground after a controversial penalty that helped the Brisbane Lions secure a 9-point win over Hawthorn and a grand final berth. Hawks coach Sam Mitchell said he also felt the passion and frustrations, but the violent behaviour by fans was not appropriate.
7: At the end of the game, part of me wanted to break down in tears, part of me wanted to scream with rage, part of me wanted to throw chairs. So when you're in the stand, how it manifests itself, we shouldn't be throwing things on the field and doing those types of things.
4: Meanwhile, Fremantle are expected to request to use their Wharfie Time crowd push at the MCG in the grand final against Brisbane. The AFL will make the final call later this week. And in the NRL, it was a night to remember for veteran halfback Daly Cherry-Evans, who produced a man-of-the-match performance to guide the Roosters to a 46-10 finals win over the Sharks. The Roosters will now face the Dolphins in the prelim final while Cronulla's season is over. That's the latest from the Capital Radio Newsroom.
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4: Chance of a shower or two this morning, becoming less likely in the afternoon, partly cloudy in 21. Sunny in 23 to start the week tomorrow, windy conditions easing in the evening. Mostly sunny on Tuesday, light winds and a max of 22, then partly cloudy and a slight chance of a shower Wednesday, most likely in the morning and afternoon, light winds and 22 degrees.